Your presence has been so sweet today. 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Because there has been a fresh oasis of the river of God. By your grace that has been poured out. 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